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My name is Barry Dawson. This song was inspired by a real rundown club outside of Athens, Georgia, where the band used to hang out. It looked like a shack on the outside, but then you go inside and it was one big party. It's the B-52s and Love Shack from 1989 on the 80s at 8, 99.9 The Hawk.

0: John Mellencamp on the 80s at 8, 99.9 The Hawk. I was watching him. A Farm Aid was live on CNN over the weekend. It was pretty cool. Rick Michaels is back in the morning on the Hawk Morning Rave. We missed him. But if you miss any of the Hawk Morning Rave, well, you can catch up because they have a podcast. You can listen anytime. This morning, the guys talked about a NASCAR fight, Crane Drain, National Drink a Beer Day. 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Coming up on the 80s at 8, The Cult and Rod Stewart. 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

The Cult Firewoman on the 80s at 8, 99.9 The Hawk. The phrase Young Turks never actually appears in the song. Rod Stewart sings Young Hearts Be Free Tonight. The title comes from a term for rebellious young people. From 1981, Rod Stewart, Young Turks on the 80s at 8, 99.9 The Hawk.

0: The Cure, love song on the 80s at 8, 99.9 The Honk. 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

REO Speedwagon on 99.9 The Hawk. Roxette became a U.S. sensation because an American exchange student brought this song home from Sweden and convinced a Minneapolis radio station to play it. 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

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It was announced this morning that Rob Thomas is going to be at Wind Creek Event Center on January 15th. 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

Led Zeppelin on 99.9 The Hawk. The Eagles taking on the Bears right now on Monday Night Football. The Giants got themselves a new quarterback, probably a backup quarterback. J.J. McCarthy traded to the Giants from the Minnesota Vikings today. Here's Daryl Hall and John Oates, 99.9 The Hawk.

0: Steppenwolf on 99.9 The Hawk. The Hawk Morning Rave this morning had the Great Gas Debate. 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

Journey on 99.9 The Hawk. You know, color me skeptical. They say they're on their final Frontier tour. They say they're done. They're retiring from touring. Their last show is coming up. I don't know if I believe it or not. But if it is the case, your last shot to see Journey will be November 6th at Mohegan Sun Arena in Wilkes-Barre. Here's Billy Joel, 99.9 The Hawk.

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Lehigh Valley Phantoms, their home opener is Saturday night at the PPL Center. They're going to be taking on the Hartford Wolfpack at 7:05. 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

0: 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Only 2 days left in September. 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

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Anyone who sends in a request is in the running for a $25 gift card to the Hometown Breakfast Bar and Grill in Brannecksville. 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

George Thorogood on 99.9 The Hawk, Barry Dawson in for Sal. I find that the best way to get through the work week is to start planning for the weekend, like right away. You know, first thing Monday. And this weekend, Saturday and Sunday, it is the big Easton Garlic Festival. 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

0: years have come and gone, but the great music that never left. It powered the road trips and the moments that stuck with you. 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
0: A better life with Dr. Sanjay Gupta.
10: If there is one public health message that never gets old, it is this. Screening can save lives. And now there's an easier option to test for colorectal cancer and hopefully catch it really early. For the first time, the American Cancer Society is including a simple blood test among its recommended screening options for average risk adults 45 and older. Colonoscopy is still the gold standard. Why? Well, it can find and remove precancerous growths before they ever turn into cancer. A blood test can't do that, so this isn't meant to replace that. But here's the thing. About 1 in 3 eligible adults still have not been screened at all. And colorectal cancer is now the leading cause of cancer death for Americans under the age of 50. If what's held you back is the prep or the procedure, this option takes away your last excuse. I'm Dr. Sanjay Gupta, helping you live a better life.
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5: Yeah, we're going to talk about it a little later on this morning.
6: I duct tape my mouth to remain numb and mum.
5: Don't get it, but we'll talk about it. Sun, clouds, no rain today. Good news, high 73. A new affliction hitting men. But most women already think it's been here for years. We'll tell you about it coming up. Later this morning, we fess up to what our spouse is far better at than we are. Oh, God.
6: Absorbing a loss. Absorbing a loss. That's exactly. The first thing that comes to mind.
5: And the return of Penny Power Peeps, dude.
6: Yes, I can't wait.
5: 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And free gas. All on the way, gang.
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0: too early to be this horny. Bad Company on 99.9 The Hawk, especially after staying up that late. Rick and Dave with you. Taco Tuesday. Yeah, it is Tuesday. Okay, yeah, partly sunny and more seasonable. Going to be a nice day. High of 73 degrees.
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0: It's time for Contest Roulette. We spin the wheel. You play the game it lands on for the win. Let's spin.
12: All righty, here we go. It landed on 5 in 10 today. Do you want to play?
13: Yes, definitely.
12: Who's this?
13: Larry.
12: Larry, all righty. We're doing 5 in 10. I got a category in mind. Just tell me 5 things from it in 10 seconds. Are you ready?
13: Sure.
12: All right, seeing as it's spooky season, let's go with Halloween costumes. Go.
13: Okay, a witch, skeleton, pumpkin, princess, frog,
12: nice.
13: Chicken, cow.
12: I love to hear how the synapses are firing and all the connective answers. You scored those tickets to the Lehigh Valley Zoo's Boo at the Zoo. Enjoy, man.
13: Oh, cool, cool. Love it.
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0: with fuel right there, and in just about an hour, a chance for you to score some for your gas tank. $500 could be yours. Coming up with, oh God, did I mute? Why is that so slappy?
1: I don't know. It's slappy.
0: Oh my God, I did mute. The heck's going on here? Oh, there we go.
1: There you go.
0: I did not mute. We're back. Sorry, I'm a little frazzled. I was up till 12:30 last night, wasting my life.
1: Oh my God,
0: watching these birds.
1: We're gonna get to that in just 1 second. And before I forget, happy birthday, Susan Baker, who happens to be working on her birthday, which sucks. But hopefully afterwards, Susan, you have a good day, man.
0: Happy birthday.
1: That's the good news. Here's the bad news. What in the hell happened?
0: Why did that have to be a primetime game? To go through all that and then have a nap and then go to work? Oh my God, that was probably the worst game of the Nick Sirianni era.
1: I would
0: put that argument to anybody. That was the worst game across the board. The coaching sucked. The defense sucked. The offense was non-existent. That was horrendous.
1: Here's the thing. We're talking about the third string quarterback for the Bears.
0: Oh, you mean Joe Montana?
1: Yeah.
0: Because I'm pretty sure that's who was on the field last night for the Bears.
1: He looked awesome.
0: Shredded us. To give you a perspective on this, his betting line for yardage in passing was 165 yards. He almost had 300.
1: That's unbelievable. Our defense looked like hell.
0: Oh, it's brutal. I mean, across the board, it's horrible. The defense was a known show. The blown coverages. I mean, can we talk about the offense? Because this new offensive coordinator, he ain't it. He got pantsed last night by Ben Johnson. A masterclass by the Bears and an absolute disgrace by the Eagles.
1: You know, and that's what you get for having five offensive coordinators in five seasons. You know what I mean?
0: They kept showing him up there in the booth, too, just looking clueless.
1: Yeah, and I like Nick Fangio. You know, I think he's a great defensive
0: guy. So do the Bears. The Bears love Fangio because last year they ran 300 yards on him.
1: But here's the thing. He's been doing it a long, long time. Maybe it's time to hang it up. I don't know. But I got to tell you, there were some wide open Bears in the defensive backfield for the Eagles a couple of times.
0: We had no sacks. This team creates no turnovers. We have not created a turnover the entire season. Do you know that?
1: No.
0: We lost the turnover battle last night 3-0. Jalen Hurts gets popped. And I swear that dude's concussed because he was just not the same after that. We scored 0 points in the second half. We had 52 total yards in the second half. I couldn't believe what I was seeing.
1: That's horrible. And you know, when you're right, Dave. You picked it on the Pigskin Picks.
0: That's how you end on a good note right there. You should have listened to me.
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0: Here's three things you need to know from 69 News and WFMZ.com. The measles outbreak shows no sign of slowing down as Pennsylvania has now surpassed 900 cases. 114 of those cases came within the last week. The measles outbreak has sent more than 170 people to the hospital and killed 4 others. Health officials say nearly all the people who contracted measles were not fully vaccinated against the disease. A Lehigh Valley student athlete remains hospitalized after a tree branch fell on him in Allentown's Lehigh Parkway Saturday morning. Local training group First Stride says some of its members were nearby, and the boy who was hit is on Parkland's cross-country team. Allentown's EMS chief says that the boy, who was with his teammates, needed CPR, but his breathing and pulse returned before being taken to the hospital. Parkland School District said in a statement, "Due to the privacy laws and our district policy regarding student confidentiality, we cannot confirm individual student identities or personal details regarding medical emergencies. Our primary concern is the well-being of those affected, and our thoughts and support are with the individual and their family at this time." In sports, the Eagles got embarrassed in primetime, losing to the Bears 27-7. And in baseball, the playoffs start today, and the Phillies are taking on the Braves first pitch at 2 p.m. And those are three things you need to know from 69 News and WFMZ.com on 99.9 The Hawk, also streaming free on the 99.9 The Hawk app.
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16: For the most part, things are looking good this morning. No problems on 22 or 78. No unusual delays on 309 or 222. In Easton, 611 closed between Bushkill Drive and Park Street due to downed wires. If you see a traffic problem, call their toll-free tip line, 855-ROAD-TIP. I'm Christy O'Brien.
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0: Oh, yes, it is. At least we're reliable. Rick and Dave with you at 6:06 Taco Tuesday. Going to be a beautiful day, partly sunny. Get out of here, Nor'easter. A lot more seasonable with a high of 73 degrees. Coming up, we found a beast of sorts that the Eagles might have interest in signing at the moment. There's a new affliction hitting men as well. We'll fill you in coming up next. Don't go anywhere.
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0: little tonic for you on a Taco Tuesday. 6:15, it's the morning rave, and we got a beautiful day ahead of us. Partly sunny, more seasonable, and a high of 73.
1: With the Eagles' bad play last night, no, we're not going to pick that scab anymore this morning. But we did see a video where there was a little, like, you know, bitty football game going on in California, when all of a sudden, a deer ran onto the field and went all the way for a touchdown.
2: To the house.
1: And then played a Forrest Gump and kept going. And the guy that was in the booth did the play-by-play. Check this out.
3: Is that the 40? Is that midfield? This deer could go all the way. 20, a 15, the 10. Touchdown, deer!
1: That's awesome. Exactly what we need.
0: Bring him. Bring him to us.
1: And there was nobody else on the field. It was hilarious.
0: Yeah, deer can get along with eagles, right?
1: Yeah. You know, it's funny because with the lights and the crowd, you would think the deer would be frightened, you know, and take off. But he was just trotting along, man, you know, just doing his thing.
0: Everybody needs 15 minutes, even deer.
1: I think he had a couple deer gummies before he went out there. Research shows the average American uses their first curse word, check this out, at 10:45 a.m. every day.
0: Oh, wow, really? Okay, so we're in the clear. We're good.
1: First of all,
0: FCC, get off our backs.
1: That's bunk, because the first curse word that comes out of my mouth is when the alarm goes off.
0: That's true.
1: At 2:15, okay?
0: Yeah, I hear that.
1: So where did they come up with 10...
0: Yeah, how does one study this?
1: 54. I check this out, man.
4: Holy it's 10:54 already.
0: You're going to be saying that today? You're too late. I'm sure you've already asked Patty. There's probably been like 12 F-bombs. I got to be careful, actually, with you at home. I'm very nervous with you at my control.
1: And heavily medicated.
0: That too. Yeah.
1: Yeah, that could be bad. And finally, there's a new thing called irritable male syndrome.
0: Ooh.
1: I don't think this is new, but it's why dudes might get grumpier for no reason at all.
0: I hear that. Anytime I'm tired, man, I get so irritable anymore, especially with kids.
1: Ask Nurse Patty. I'm grumpy all the time. And of course, Big Pharma jumped right on it, man.
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15: Well, it can really drag down some of the return. 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And so you want to make sure that if you're being charged something, that you are getting the value for what you're paying for. 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
17: On the turnpike, watch for delays northbound near the Lehigh Tunnel due to construction. Right lane closed starting at mile marker 69. No problems on 22 or 78. We're looking good on 33 and 80. If you see a traffic problem, call our toll-free tip line, 855-ROAD-TIP. I'm Christy O'Brien.
0: 6:23, it's the morning rave. Going to be a beautiful day ahead of us. Partly sunny and getting up to 73 degrees. Man, that's going to feel good after the weekend. And coming up on the show, well, we got a pair of tickets that's coming up in the Morning Mindbender Psychedelic Furs. But first, what's trending? Well, Rod Stewart is calling it quits, and today is National Coffee Day. I'm already on my third, thanks to the Eagles. Stick around.
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0: I'm really awake. 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Partly sunny. Gonna be... Whoa! Motorcycle just drove past me. Jerk! Freaking Dave with you. Can you tell I'm a little crunchy today?
1: Dude, we all had 2 hours of sleep, for the love of God.
0: I took a nap and then came to work. That's always fun. Yeah, beautiful day. Getting up to 73 today. Take it away, Rick.
1: So, Rod Stewart, the rumors have been swirling for years. I mean, the poor guy's 81 years old.
0: Yeah.
1: Decided to throw in the towel on live touring anymore. He says he's going to make songs, but, okay. I mean, at 81, he probably even can't kick the soccer ball into the audience anymore.
0: Yeah, true. Well, he's stopped that because of the lawsuits, too. But
1: yeah. They're all in the front row. Here you go. Here you go.
0: Dribble, dribble.
1: Part of what's trending for you today.
2: Now. Trending.
3: Here we go.
1: Good morning. Here's what's going on. Well, if you're a Rod Stewart fan, you better make plans to catch him next year, because Rod said he's calling it quits.
4: Ladies and gentlemen, after much deliberation and sadness, I have to announce this year, next year, will be my last tour ever. I'm not retiring. This will be the last rock and roll tour. So I want to thank you for everything you've given me, and hopefully I've given you something in return. So, please come out and see me on the tour. It's going to be great.
1: No official tour dates have been announced, but we'll keep you posted. Sylvester Stallone's been talking out about his career, his steroid use during Rocky, and then after that film was done, he said he had a period of about 6 years where the phone literally didn't ring, and what he did.
5: When you artistically die and nobody wants you, where do you go? You're just like the 10th wheel going to parties, but you're not relevant, you're not this.
6: Did that happen to you?
5: It did. I had a period of about 6 years where the phone literally was covered
6: and
5: with cobwebs.
6: And you were artistically dead?
5: Completely dead.
6: So how'd you resurrect yourself?
5: The pin.
1: That's all right. Tulsa King, one of my favorite shows, hits October 16th. And today is National Coffee Day. And after watching last night's Eagles game, I need several pots this morning. You do too, probably. So here's a little tribute to that Joe we all so love.
7: Yet. I haven't had my coffee yet. I'm not a morning person.
8: Where's my coffee?
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7: For the most part, things are looking good this morning. No problems on 22 or 78. No unusual delays on 222 or 100. On the turnpike at the Lehigh Tunnel, we've got construction in both directions with the lane closed. If you see a traffic problem, call our toll-free tip line, 855-ROAD-TIP. I'm Christy O'Brien.
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2: 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But the good news is we got another chance for you guys to score. 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Figure out the mind bender. I'll give them to you. It's coming up next.
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3: 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Mm. 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Mm-hmm. 610-904-9999 is the number. 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What do you think it is? 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
12: Things getting busier on 22. Westbound stop and go between Airport Road and MacArthur. Eastbound delays between 15th and MacArthur. No problems on 78 or 33. On the Turnpike Road work at the Lehigh Tunnel, we've got a lane closed in each direction. If you see a traffic problem, call our toll-free tip line, 855-ROAD-TIP. I'm Christy O'Brien.
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2: Here we go once again. Today's question goes like this. Men admit to doing this more than women in social situations. What do you think it is?
13: Staring at people.
2: Not staring at people. Nice try. Hey, the Hawk, what do you think?
13: Smoke?
2: Not smoking. Hey, the Hawk, what do you think?
13: Irish goodbyes.
2: Not Irish goodbyes. I like it, though.

0: Hawk with food in her mouth?
1: Nope, not that. Good try. Hey, the Hawk, what do you say?
2: Touch their face.
1: Not face touching. Good try. Hey, the Hawk, what do you think?
3: Double dip in the chip.
1: There it is. The old double dip.
3: Yeah.
1: That's a violation.
3: Let's go.
1: Who's this?
3: Mike.
1: Mike, you did it. You got those psychedelic first tickets.
3: Awesome.
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0: Wow, that ended abruptly there. Still got 15 seconds on it. Gonna have to blame the boss for that. Making me sound like a fool up here. It's Def Leppard on 99.9 The Hawk.
1: I was napping, so I wouldn't know.
0: Wow. It's still counting down. The song is still counting down, and now it's what's supposed to end. Okay.
1: Ooh.
0: Just bitching like a radio DJ after staying up for a horrible loss last night.
1: Yes.
0: So pardon me, I'm a little crispy, as we all are if you're a Birds fan. We basically took a nap and then got up to go to work. So it's going to be a beautiful day, at least partly sunny, getting up to 73 degrees.
1: Coming up, your chance of $500 in free gas with Fuel Fest. But now we're going to bring back a little feature we haven't done since I left.
0: Yes.
1: And Dave and I love doing it. Penny Power Peas.
0: There we go.
2: And now, it's our weekly edition of Penny Power Peeves on the Hawk Morning Rave.
0: Yeah, and if you're new to this bit, well, it's very simple. There's a local circular that you can find pretty much anywhere. You go into a store, it's right there on the stand. It has classified jobs and the ever so popular thumbs up, thumbs down section where people snail mail, or I guess they could probably email these nowadays, I would think. Back in the day, their complaints or their praises from the local community, but we like to focus on the thumbs down.
1: Yes.
0: Because that's where the comedy lies. So you want me to get this first one?
1: Yeah, go for it.
0: All right, here we go. The first thumbs down goes like this. To the drivers who keep blowing through the four-way stop at Cherry Road and California Road. Ooh, I know this spot. If you're on California Road, look at both stop signs on Cherry Road. They may be set back, but it's still a four-way stop. Traffic takes turns. It isn't a free-for-all. Please learn the rules of a four-way stop and drive accordingly, or don't drive.
1: Thumbs down.
0: Take the next one.
1: To the people that order groceries and do not tip the delivery person, though a company I work for, I only receive $2.50 for picking up your groceries and dropping them off. And that's not even the tip. Next time, I won't pick them up.
0: Thumbs down.
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0: Here's three things you need to know from 69 News and WFMZ.com. The measles outbreak shows no sign of slowing down as Pennsylvania has now surpassed 900 cases. 114 of those cases came within the last week. The measles outbreak has sent more than 170 people to the hospital and killed four others. Health officials say nearly all the people who contracted measles were not fully vaccinated against the disease. A Lehigh Valley student athlete remains hospitalized after a tree branch fell on him in Allentown's Lehigh Parkway Saturday morning. Local training group First Stride says some of its members were nearby, and the boy who was hit is on Parkland's cross-country team. Allentown's EMS chief says that the boy, who was with his teammates, needed CPR, but his breathing and pulse returned before being taken to the hospital. Parkland School District said in a statement, "Due to the privacy laws and our district policy regarding student confidentiality, we cannot confirm individual student identities or personal details regarding medical emergencies. Our primary concern is the well-being of those affected, and our thoughts and support are with the individual and their family at this time." In sports, the Eagles got embarrassed in primetime, losing to the Bears 27-7. And in baseball, the playoffs start today, and the Phillies are taking on the Braves first pitch at 2 p.m. And those are three things you need to know from 69 News and WFMZ.com on 99.9 The Hawk, also streaming free on the 99.9 The Hawk app.
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10: Things getting busier on 22. Westbound stop and go between Airport Road and MacArthur. Eastbound delays between 15th and MacArthur. No problems on 78 or 33. On the Turnpike road work at the Lehigh Tunnel, we've got a lane closed in each direction. If you see a traffic problem, call our toll-free tip line, 855-ROAD-TIP. I'm Christy O'Brien.
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0: Oh, yeah. Taco Tuesday. Should be a beautiful day in the Lehigh Valley. Partly sunny and more seasonable, getting up to 73 degrees. Well, after an entire night of screaming, "What the heck was that?" we're going to switch it up a little bit. With "What the Hawk is that?" you just got to figure out a sound effect. No bad football involved. If you can do that, Lewis Black tickets can be yours. So stick around. It's up next.
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0: Tom Petty on 99.9 The Hawk. Taco Tuesday on the Rave, 7:14. Going to be a gorgeous day in the Lehigh Valley. Partly sunny and more seasonable, getting up to 73.
1: Coming up at 7:30, we're going to talk about, actually come clean, about something that has to do with your significant other. We'll fill you in on the details then. Right now, what the Hawk is that?
2: It's time for What the Hawk Is That?
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1: that's a good one.
0: I can smell that sound. Smells awesome.
1: Up for grabs, a pair of tickets to see the very funny Lewis Black at the State Theater in Easton. He'll be there Friday, October 9th at 8. But you can win a free pair right now if you guess what this sound is.

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0: 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It powered the road trips and the moments that stuck with you. 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
12: For the most part, we're looking at this morning. No problems on 22 or 78. No unusual delays on 33 or 80. On the turnpike, watch for road work at the Lehigh Tunnel. We've got a lane closed in each direction. If you see a traffic problem, call our toll-free tip line, 855-ROAD-TIP. I'm Christy O'Brien.
9: Uh-oh. That's the sound of stumpage right there. As we're in the middle of What the Hawk Is That, I'll play you some of the wrong answers we got, then I'll play you the sound clip again so you can get it right. Here's some of the wrong answers. If you call back, don't say these things.
13: Is that rain?
14: Is that sanding? A car wash?
13: Is it frying something in hot grease?
15: Is it a coffee grinder?
16: That sounds like the milk frother on a cappuccino machine.
17: Is it a fast food deep fryer?
18: Is it bacon frying in a pan?
19: Is that corn in a
17: still of some sort?
9: Some pretty creative guesses right there. I'll tell you this. Here's your hint. Has nothing to do with water or the elements, okay? This has to do with a very popular hobby, especially back in the day. Okay, so think hobby. I'll play the sound for you one more time. 610-904-9999. A pair of tickets to see comedian Louis Black if you can figure out what the Hawk this is. Good luck.

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0: 99.9.
1: I'm joking, of course.
0: The Hawk.

0: time for What the Hawk Is That?
1: Oh my God, what is that?
0: Rick and Dave will play a sound effect.
1: What is that?
0: Figure it out, and you win. Here's today's clip.

0: try. There she goes. Let's hit the phones. Can you tell me what that is?
1: Spray painting?
0: Not spray painting. Good try. Hey, the Hawk, what do you think?
2: Is it a train on a track?
0: Yes, there it is. A toy train. Great job.
2: It is. I'm finally here.
0: Yes, indeed. I can still remember smelling my grandfather's Lionel train going around the Christmas tree as a kid.
2: Oh, yeah.
0: Right?
2: Lionel, that's like the best train.
0: Oh, such Americana. Who's this?
2: This is Charlotte. How are you?
0: I'm great, Charlotte. You got those tickets to Lewis Black.
2: Sounds good.
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0: Austin on 99.9, The Hawk. Rick and Dave with you. Taco Tuesday. Welcome to the show. Should be a beautiful day. Partly sunny and getting up to 73 degrees.
1: So this morning we're going to talk about our significant other. And this doesn't apply pretty much if you're newly married, because you're still trying to figure things out at that point. But if you're married like Dave or myself or a lot of you out there for a decade or so, you pretty much know. And the question is, what are you willing to admit that your significant other is way better than you at?
0: Oh, man. There's so many things to go through here.
1: Yeah. I'll go first.
0: Go ahead.
1: Nothing. Ow!
0: Nice.
1: Ow! She hit me! She hit me!
0: I mean, you should have known that was coming.
1: You know, the difference is being in my home studio is she's sitting actually
0: much closer.
1: Right next to me.
0: Yeah. Yeah. You can't escape.
1: Ow!
0: You got monitors in the way here. At home.
1: Honestly, be honest with me, the nurse Patty is better at pretty much everything, with the exception of anything electronic or cooking.
0: Cooking, oh yeah, you got to beat there for sure. But everything else, huh?
1: Yeah, everything else. I mean, there's nothing that she is that I can do better than she can.
0: Okay. Well, that's a good way to get back in our good graces there. I see what you did.
1: I don't think so. I'm still getting the stink eye.
0: After getting cold cocked. For me, oh man, there's a lot of things. My wife's very talented and well-behaved. So I could say drinking in moderation. That's one that pops to mind.
1: Oh, much there you
0: better.
1: Go.
0: She's good at one cocktail and done. She's fine. Me, I get like an IPA list. I'm like, oh God, I want to try that one. Oh, and that one looks good. Oh, I never had that one before. And before you know it, you know, I'm four deep. And she's like, yeah, I'm driving again, obviously. I'll be the one to get behind the wheel again because I had my one cocktail and I'm fine. And you're on number six over there.
1: So we're taking your calls this morning. And be honest.
0: Right.
1: Admit it. What's the one thing your significant other is way better than you at? 610-904-9999 is the number. What about you?
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10: 22 eastbound delays between Cedar Crest and MacArthur. No problems on 78 or 33. In Easton, 611 closed between Bushkill Drive and Park Street due to downed wires. If you see a traffic problem, call their toll-free tip line, 855-ROAD-TIP. I'm Christy O'Brien.
0: 7:35 in the morning. Rave, going to be a beautiful day. Sunny and getting up to 73 degrees. But we're talking about our significant others today and the things that they are way better at than we are. We got to admit today, there's a few things, at least one, that they're just so much better at. So give us a call or text us. 610-904-9999 is the number. So what is it for you? Go ahead, Rick.
1: Speaking of texting, we got, and I got like 10 of these already.
0: Okay.
1: Better at bitching, but we don't need that. I get it. Right. I get it. Right. I get it.
0: Exactly. So let's hit the phones and find out, what's your significant other way better at than you?
11: Saving money.
0: Okay, so you're falling into the stereotype of the woman always spends when the guy wants to conserve?
11: Yeah.
0: Okay, something tells me Rick can relate to this one. Yes. So what is it for you? Is it Amazon, like with Nurse Patty, or what is it that you always need to buy?
11: I need shoes.
0: Yeah, how did I know it was going to be shoes? You don't have enough, right? The 20 in your closet aren't enough. How many do you have?
11: Honestly, probably like 20 or 30 pairs.
0: That'd be enough for me to walk for the rest of my life.
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0: on 99.9 The Hawk. Tuesday morning at 7:45. They're telling me it's partly sunny today and going to be more seasonable. A high of 73.
1: So we're talking this morning and coming clean, especially if you've been married for quite some time, of what your significant other is better at than you are. Okay, pretty much. And I got this one and I love it. He's better at handling me than I am. He goes on to say, he's also got the patience for stupidity of the average person. And that reminds me, that's another one from my list for Patty.
0: Huh?
1: Because, you know, I'll give you an example. She's driving. You flip her off. She will chase you down.
0: Oh, it activates the rage in her?
1: Follow you to your house and run over your mailbox.
0: She's one of those.
1: Yes, exactly right.
0: Yikes. Some people just have that instinct. I don't know. I can be. I've driven so much in my life. I'm just chill about it. I've seen it all. I've seen it all. Whatever. If you need to get there, you know, in a jiffy, be my guest. Just get out of here.
1: Yeah. God forbid you flip her to bird or give her a look. You're dead.
0: Is that right?
1: Yeah.
0: The rockets come out from behind the headlights.
1: Exactly. The little turrets come out. It's all over.
0: So what's it for you? Let's hit the phone. 610-904-9999 is the number. You can feel free to call us anytime with this. But let's hit them right now. So what's your significant other way better at than you?
2: Math.
0: Ooh.
2: I did not like math in school. My daughter's a teacher, and she always hollers at me because I don't like math. And he's just better at it than me, so I pretty much let him handle the finances.
0: Hey, as long as one of you is, right, that balances things out.
2: Right.
0: You need a mathlete in the relationship. Thanks for the call.
2: Yep.
0: Hey, the Hawks, so what's your significant other better at than you?
3: Taking care of the animals.
0: Oh, why is that? Just a tender heart?
3: I would just say, you know, she just handles all the feedings. I mean, we both take them out, you know, to go for the walks or,
0: right,
3: or go to the bathroom. But she just always feeds the dog.
0: Yeah, that female nurture instinct is strong, isn't it?
3: It is. But that also comes with one thing better too, Dave.
0: What's that?
3: Nagging.
0: Well,
3: me for not helping more.
0: Yeah, that can be a side effect for a lot of skills. Hey, the Hawks, so what's your significant other better at than you?
4: House cleaning.
0: Now, Hello? Is it that you don't know how to do it as well, or you just don't have the motivation?
4: Something like that.
0: Yeah, sounds relatable.
4: Combination of both.
0: Something tells me a lot of guys are in that same boat with you, my friend.
4: Yeah, now, Rick, is she better at mowing the lawn than he is?
0: We all know that's not true.
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1: 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Frankie, a study found only 40% of people who retired in the last 5 years say their spending plan is working, but 21% said they're having to cut back. Where are we going wrong?
13: Well, that's not very good. 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We're going to be able to put together a plan to help replace that lost work income. Because if the current one's not working, you're going to need one. So we're going to be able to help you to be able to figure out what we can do to get it to work. If you're trying to retire or you already retired, well, you want to make sure that you're not going to have to go back to work. Our job is, if you're planning to retire, we only want you to have to retire one time and never have to go back to work unless you want to go back to work. And so we're going to help you determine when is the right time to take Social Security, what are the right options to choose from your pension, and how do we turn your investments into retirement income? We're going to help create a roadmap for income in your retirement so that each and every month you're having that income come in just like you had come in from work, and show you the strategies you can use to get tax efficient income in your retirement years. 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
16: 22 eastbound, stop and go between Cedar Crest and MacArthur. 33 southbound, delays approaching Tatabee. No problems on 78 or 309. On the turnpike at the Lehigh Tunnel, we've got road work in both directions. If you see a traffic problem, call our toll-free tip line, 855-ROAD-TIP. I'm Christy O'Brien.
0: 752, it's a morning rave. We've been talking about the things our significant others are way better at than us. Time to fess up today. Let's hit the phones one more time. So what's it for you?
17: He's better at being a woman.
0: He's better at being a woman. Yikes. What's so feminine about your man?
17: Well, he makes sure his hair is done and clips his nails, and I bite my nails and

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0: a hater. Joan Jett and the Blackhearts on 99.9 The Hawk Taco Tuesday, and we're going to have partly sunny skies, much more seasonable, and a high of 73 degrees. And stick around because the Razzies coming up next, and for the Raspberry Theater all week long, you can win tickets to bare knuckle fighting. How about that, Rick?
1: I like it. I think that's what Nurse Patty and I are going to do after the show.
0: Yeah, after that phone bit.
1: Yeah, after that comment I made. So I got to prepare myself for that. Hey, congratulations to our boss baby Guido, who got married.
0: Yeah, look at that.
1: A lovely woman named Allie, which is great. And then I'm scrolling down through babies, kind of like stalking them a little bit.
0: Well, it's easy to do that. He's all over our feed these days.
1: Yes, exactly. And I saw him playing miniature golf.
0: Okay.
1: And that kind of shocked me because I get it. If you have kids like you, yeah, you could take your kids mini golfing.
0: Oh, yeah, we go a couple times a year, sure.
1: But as adults, do they still do mini golfing? Am I that old?
0: Oh, the kids weren't along for the ride in this case?
1: I didn't see them.
0: What, did you get a babysitter to go mini golfing with your bride?
1: I don't know.
0: What?
1: I could be wrong. I know a lot of people that put you.
0: That's where we go. In fact, my wife almost beat me the last time we went there. She had two holes in one. I had to have a stormy comeback at the end to clip her by like two strokes.
1: No, I wouldn't. I'm out of the mini golf phase.
0: Yes.
1: For a lot of reasons. But I did get tossed from a mini golf course once.
0: Did you really? What the heck?
1: Yeah. Well, let's just put it this way. Me and a bunch of guys got a little lit up.
0: Okay.
1: And then we decided mini golf was the way to go.
0: Would you like crawl under the 19th hole net and try to place it in for the free round?
1: I broke an arm off the windmill.
0: Come on.
1: I did.
0: What?
1: And I was such an ass. But I got, I'm sitting there, I'm aiming, I'm timing as the windmill comes down. And I hit the ball, and that one arm hit my ball back. And I went up and snapped it right off. And they're like, you're out of here.
0: Banned for life.
1: And I haven't been back since. Well, maybe I need to go to that mini golf class. Maybe that's it.
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0: Here's three things you need to know from 69 News and WFMZ.com. The measles outbreak shows no sign of slowing down as Pennsylvania has now surpassed 900 cases. 114 of those cases came within the last week. The measles outbreak has sent more than 170 people to the hospital and killed four others. Health officials say nearly all the people who contracted measles were not fully vaccinated against the disease. A Lehigh Valley student athlete remains hospitalized after a tree branch fell on him in Allentown's Lehigh Parkway Saturday morning. Local training group First Stride says some of its members were nearby, and the boy who was hit is on Parkland's cross-country team. Allentown's EMS chief says that the boy, who was with his teammates, needed CPR, but his breathing and pulse returned before being taken to the hospital. Parkland School District said in a statement, due to the privacy laws and our district policy regarding student confidentiality, we cannot confirm individual student identities or personal details regarding medical emergencies. Our primary concern is the well-being of those affected, and our thoughts and support are with the individual and their family at this time. In sports, the Eagles got embarrassed in primetime, losing to the Bears 27-7. And in baseball, the playoffs start today, and the Phillies are taking on the Braves first pitch at 2 p.m. And those are three things you need to know from 69 News and WFMZ.com on 99.9 The Hawk, also streaming free on the 99.9 The Hawk app.
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19: 22 eastbound, stop traffic between Cedar Crest and MacArthur. 33 southbound to Leeds at Tatamy. No problems on 78 or 309. On the turnpike, we've got road work at the Lehigh Tunnel, a lane closed in each direction. If you see a traffic problem, call our toll-free tip line, 855-ROAD-TIP. I'm Christy O'Brien.
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0: 8:08 on a Taco Tuesday. Should be a beautiful day in the Lehigh Valley. Partly sunny, more seasonable, and a high of 73 degrees. All week long, we're hooking you up with a chance to go see bare knuckle fighting at Wind Creek Event Center. It's happening Friday, October 9th. You know the deal. Just tell us where this comes from. Here we go.
4: It's the Raspberry Theater. Rick and Dave will act out a scene from a popular movie.
21: And the Razzie for Worst Picture goes to...
4: If you can figure it out, you win. And action.
1: What are you doing?
0: We just handed all our evidence over to the bad guy's lawyer.
1: Are you a big man, huh? I'm talking to you.
2: What?
1: Do you wake up in the morning and say, I'm putting on my big boy pants. Look, I'm wearing a belt. I got big boy pants on. We don't do that.
2: Stop me, man. Stop it, man. You're scaring the crap out of me, man. Stop it.
1: Is this how you conduct yourself in a democracy?
2: Oof. Contentious.
1: Yeah, but we did it.
2: We did do it. It was a lot better than yesterday's. I'll tell you
1: wow.
2: that.
1: Wow.
2: All right, there you go. Little scene for you to gnaw on. The question is, where does it come from? Tell us the flick. 610-904-9999. And the bare knuckle fighting tickets can be yours. Good luck.
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0: 99.9 The Hot with Toto right there on a Totally Taco Tuesday with a little bit of an Eagles hangover. That's all right. Going to be beautiful out today. Partly sunny. Getting up to 73 degrees today.
1: Coming up and trending in a couple of minutes, Rod Stewart calls it quits and our little ode for National Coffee Day. But first, the Raspberry Theater.
2: It's the Raspberry Theater. Rick and Dave will act out a scene from a popular movie.
3: And the Razzie for Worst Picture goes to...
2: If you can figure it out, you win. And action.
1: What are you doing?
0: We just handed all our evidence over to the bad guy's lawyer.
1: Are you a big man, huh? I'm talking to you.
0: What?
1: Did you wake up in the morning and say, I'm putting on my big boy pants? Look, I'm wearing a belt. I got big boy pants on. We don't do that.
0: Stop. Stop it, man. You're scaring the crap out of me, man. Stop it.
1: Is this how you conduct yourself in a democracy?
0: We'll find out. Very shortly. What the movie is, that is. What do you think it is?
4: The Other Guys?
0: The Other Guys, yes. Wow, I'm impressed. How'd you know that?
4: I love that movie. I watch it all the time.
0: I was going to say, that's going to take some rewatching to pull that random scene out of your brain. Who's this?
4: It's Scott from Albrightsville.
0: Scott, you did it, man. You got those bare-knuckle fighting tickets.
4: All right, thank you, guys. Have a great morning.
5: Trending. Here we go.
1: Good morning. Here's what's going on. Well, if you're a Rod Stewart fan, you better make plans to catch him next year because Rod said he's calling it quits.
6: Ladies and gentlemen, after much deliberation and sadness, I have to announce this year, next year, will be my last tour ever. I'm not retiring, but this will be the last rock and roll tour. So I want to thank you for everything you've given me and... hopefully, I've given you something in return. So, please come out and see me on the tour. It's gonna be great.
1: No official tour dates have been announced, but we'll keep you posted. Sylvester Stallone's been talking out about his career, his steroid use during Rocky, and then after that film was done, he said he had a period of about 6 years where the phone literally didn't ring. And what he did.
7: When you artistically die and nobody wants you, where do you go? You're just like the 10th wheel going to parties, but you're not relevant. You're not this.
8: Did that happen to you?
7: It did. It did. I had a period of about 6 years where the phone literally was covered
8: with
7: cobwebs.
8: And you were artistically dead?
7: Completely dead.
8: So how'd you resurrect yourself?
7: The pin.
1: That's all right. Tulsa King, one of my favorite shows, hits October 16th. And today is National Coffee Day. And after watching last night's Eagles game, I need several pots this morning. You do too, probably. So here's a little tribute to that Joe we all so love.
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13: South Whitehall, 309 southbound, reports of an accident at Tillman Street. Watch for stop traffic back to 22. 22 eastbound, delays between Cedar Crest and MacArthur. No problems on 78 or 33. 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
14: Happy Tuesday, friends. 826 on the rave. Going to be a nice day, partly sunny and more seasonable, getting up to 73. We're actually going to see the sun again, or at least glimpses of it. And coming up, we found something that the Eagles should probably sign right about now, and there's a new affliction hitting men that you should probably know about. 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

0: little credence for your commute on 99.9 The Hawk Taco Tuesday. It should be a good one. Partly sunny, way more seasonable, getting all the way up to 73 today.
1: Taking a nap after the show.
0: Sorry, you weren't on. Say that again.
1: I said Dave and I are taking a nap after the show.
0: As you can see by my board fumbling there.
1: It's okay, man.
0: It's been a very, very long night in the Eagles camp.
1: It's hard when they have a Monday night football game, A. Brutal. And it's B, when they get brutalized by a third string quarterback.
0: Embarrassed in front of the entire nation. Probably the worst game of Sirianni's era, in my opinion.
1: I think so, too. And I saw a video this morning of a player I think they should add to the roster.
0: Oh, yeah?
1: There was a youth football game going on in California when all of a sudden a deer jumped onto the field and went the length of the football field, scored a touchdown,
0: wow,
1: then pulled the Forrest Gump and left the vicinity.
0: Oh, he kept going?
1: Yeah. And the great thing about it was there's people there, the lights are on the field, and usually a deer will do the deer sprint. This little fawn was just having a long la-di-da-di-da, and the guy at the stadium did the play-by-play.
2: He's at the 40. That midfield, this year could go all the way. A 20, a 15, the 10, touchdown deer!
0: Wow.
1: Sign that deer.
0: That's what it sounds like to score a touchdown from somewhere beyond the 1 yard line. I forgot about what that sounds like.
1: Ouch. There's a new thing called irritable male syndrome, which is why dudes might get grumpy for no reason at all. This has been going on since the beginning of time.
0: Mm-hmm.
1: However, now that they attached a name to it, Big Pharma had to jump in and make a drug for it.
3: Is he suddenly yelling at the thermostat, complaining about grocery prices, telling everyone to
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4: Why is Madlock a woman now?
3: Do not take Grumpitor if you're already taking Common Sense. 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
4: What happened to Pat Sajak?
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16: South Whitehall, 309 southbound at Tillman Street. We've got an accident. Traffic stop back to 22. Watch for stop traffic on the ramp from 22 east to 309. No problems on 78 or 33. We're looking good on 80 and 380. If you see a traffic problem, call our toll-free tip line, 855-ROAD-TIP. 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

0: Fittingly, the last song of the show right there. Semisonic on 99.9. The Hawks, should be a beautiful day. Eagles loss notwithstanding, partly sunny and a high of 73 degrees. By the way, just a quick note. I know it's not Pigskin Picks, but I just placed a massive bet on the Rams to win by 10 points this coming week. I advise you to get on that line quickly. Plus 250 right now. Hop on it.
1: You know what? I got to thank you, too, by the way, because I was going to put the money line on the Eagles last night.
0: Oh, but that'd have been a waste.
1: And then that 113 thing you told me about, and I didn't.
0: Good.
1: Because I listened to your Pigskin Picks.
0: Oh, my God.
1: And damn, was I right.
0: Dude, if you would have taken the Bears to win by 20, you could have probably turned 100 into 1,000. I wish I had done that. I really should have done that. I should have trusted my gut, my Pigskin Picks. 2-1, by the way, last week. So I'm getting my mojo back thanks to Rick being back in the mix.
1: Well, who in the hell saw that coming last night?
0: Me? Well, no. I thought the Bears would at least cover. I thought they could win. I didn't think they'd blow us out by 20 points.
1: Yeah, I'm going to stop.
0: Good God.
1: I'm going to stop picking my wounds and take a nap.
0: Yeah, that's a good idea. I might follow you on that.
1: Don't forget, free gas 1 and 4 today. We'll talk to you tomorrow, gang.
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Phil Collins on 99.9 The Hawk. Can't hurry love and can't hurry back to commercial breaks. That's why we do this. 99.9 You're in the thick of it. Here he is again. It's Two for Tuesday. He's missing again on The Hawk.

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Two journeys in a row. I'm exhausted. But mostly because of that Eagles game last night. It's Dave with you in the 99.9 going commercial free. Let's dip our toes into that. Blackwater with the Doobies on the Hawk.

We are in the middle of an Aerosmith sandwich on 99.9 The Hawk with the commercial-free experience of the 99.9. Hope you're enjoying it. Here they are again. It's amazing. I know. On The Hawk.

And it's Jenna Clay's turn to light your fire on this Two for Tuesday. Enjoy the rest of the 99 and 9 with her. I'm going to take it on the run and get out of here. We'll chat tomorrow, as always. Have a good one. It's the Hawk.

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There is this adorable video of a golden retriever bringing toys to crying foster puppies on the other side of a door. He brought them three toys, a shoe, and a bra.

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0: Some sun today, highs in the mid-70s, getting down to the mid-50s tonight. Tomorrow, sunshine, highs in the upper 70s. Boston on The Hawk.

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It was so nice to see the boys from Nirvana accepting the MTV Video Vanguard Award at the VMAs over the weekend. That is a lifetime achievement merit for the band's profound impact and outstanding contributions to music videos and popular culture. Oh.

0: 99.9 The Hawk. I'm Jenna Clay, and think about your typical day. What time do you get to work? When do you have your first cup of coffee? And when do you drop your first profanity? According to one report, the average American utters their first curse word of the day at 10:54 a.m., which seems kind of late. About 25% don't usually make it to 9 a.m. One of the biggest causes is financial worry, along with not getting enough sleep, health concerns, and work. The average American experiences more than 3 stressful events per day, and cursing is one way people express their frustration. I swear basically the second I get up in the middle of the night, it's cold, it's sad, you know.
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0: Some sun today, highs in the mid-70s, getting down to the mid-50s tonight. Tomorrow, sunshine, highs in the upper 70s. Tom Sawyer on The Hawk.

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0: It's the All Request Lunch Break on the Hawk, and today's winner is Steve from Bethlehem. Steve, you just won a $25 gift card to the Hometown Breakfast Bar and Grill in Brinecksville. 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And today is National Coffee Day, and there's a personality profile which your coffee order says about you. So let's see if it fits. If you're a mocha drinker, you're sexy. Okay. Double espresso lovers are great lovers. Cappuccino fans are well-read. Black coffee drinkers are optimistic. Iced coffee lovers are romantic. Flavored coffee drinkers are funny. Spanish coffee drinkers are popular. Cold brew drinkers are the life of the party. And macchiato drinkers are quiet. Well, yeah, until you've had three or four.
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0: Some sun today, highs in the mid-70s, getting down to the mid-50s tonight. Tomorrow, more sunshine, highs in the upper 70s. The Romantics on The Hawk,

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LeBron James had his first media day as a Sixer. He said he originally had his eyes set on joining the Knicks, but after they won the championship this past year, he said he just couldn't do it. That's weird.

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Billy Joel is selling a bunch of motorcycles. More than 70 will be up for auction with Gooding Christie's in New York City. Proceeds from the sale will support his organization, the Joel Foundation.

0: 99.9 The Hawk. I'm Jenna Clay, and a new poll asked people, when do you think is the earliest acceptable time to display Halloween decorations outside homes? First of all, acceptable to who? Who are we answering to? I'm a grown woman. My skeletons are already out. Maybe I'll put up my Christmas tree too. Anywho, according to this poll, less than 20% of people think Halloween decorations should be up in September. Calm down. 42% say it's perfectly acceptable to put them up during the first couple weeks of October. Well, thanks for your permission. 3% said on Halloween, which is ridiculous. Even if you hate Halloween, because a lot of places, hello, Pennsylvania, have our trick-or-treating before the 31st. By the way, this year Halloween falls on a Saturday. Why can't we trick-or-treat on a Saturday? It's so dumb.
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0: Some sun today, highs in the mid-70s, getting down to the mid-50s tonight. Tomorrow, some sun and highs in the upper 70s. It's a 2 for Tuesday on The Hawk with Pearl Jam.

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0: 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It's two for Tuesday on 99.9 The Hawk. 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

0: 99.9 The Hawk. I'm Jenna Clay, and Blondie had great hairstyles, right? Well, apparently 1980s hairstyles are officially back for the fall, ladies, and the common theme, volume, lots of volume. So some of the classic looks that are finding new life in 2026, the ponytail that was made famous by Madonna, the side part blowout, you know, the Cindy Crawford, messy curls like Julia Roberts, the pineapple updo, the Sarah Jessica Parker, not sure what that one is, permed curls, aka the Dolly Parton, natural curls made famous by Diana Ross, and outward flipped out ends like Princess Diana. I'm considering bangs, midlife crisis, or risk taker.
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0: Some sun today, highs in the mid-70s, getting down to the mid-50s tonight. Tomorrow, sunshine, highs in the upper 70s. Meatloaf on The Hawk.

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1: 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Doubling up on some Zep. 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
16: Things are looking good this afternoon for the most part. Usual delays, 22 westbound at Airport Road, eastbound slow between 378 and 512. No problems on 78 or 309. On the turnpike, delays at the Lehigh Tunnel in both directions due to construction. If you see a traffic problem, call their toll-free tip line, 855-ROAD-TIP. I'm Christy O'Brien.
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It's ZZ Top on 99.9 The Hogs, 2 for Tuesday on National Coffee Day. Do you have your cup of Joe today? I know sometimes I go for a second one in the afternoon, so I'm going to go do that. And cheers to you with your cup of coffee. You know, it's the second most traded commodity behind oil. Coffee's big. Hey, here's you too on The Hog.

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1: Things are looking good this afternoon for the most part. Usual delays, 22 westbound at Airport Road, eastbound slow between 378 and 512. No problems on 78 or 309. On the turnpike, delays at the Lehigh Tunnel in both directions due to construction. If you see a traffic problem, call their toll-free tip line, 855-ROAD-TIP. I'm Christy O'Brien.
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20: 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Quakertown 663, we've got an accident on the ramp to the turnpike. Use caution. 78 westbound, seeing stop and go traffic between Hellertown and Summit Lawn. 22 westbound, usual delays approaching Airport Road. Eastbound delays around Cedar Crest. No problems on 33 or 80. If you see a traffic problem, call their toll-free tip line, 855-ROAD-TIP. I'm Christy O'Brien.
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0: Mix of sun and clouds this afternoon. We'll be in the low 70s tonight. Lower 50s. Things will really clear out tomorrow after some morning fog. We'll see even more sunshine than today, getting close to 80. And we'll be in the low 80s on Thursday and Friday. It's the Hawk with two from the Stone.

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99.9 The Hawk on 2 for Tuesday. It's Sal in for Mitch. Hey, this one was written by Steven Tyler and Brad Whitford. Usually it was Steven Tyler and Joe Perry. Just give us Last Child.

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16: On the turnpike, northbound stop traffic approaching the Lee Heights Tunnel. We've got roadwork in both directions blocking a lane. Quakertown, 663, there's an accident on the ramp to the turnpike. 22 westbound delays between 512 and Airport Road. No problems on 78 or 33. If you see a traffic problem, call our toll-free tip line, 855-ROAD-TIP. I'm Christy O'Brien.
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0: 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It's two for Tuesday on 99.9 The Hawk. 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
1: On the Turnpike northbound, stop traffic approaching the Lehigh Tunnel. We've got roadwork in both directions blocking a lane. Quakertown, 663, there's an accident on the ramp to the Turnpike. 22 westbound, delays between 512 and Airport Road. No problems on 78 or 33. If you see a traffic problem, call their toll-free tip line, 855-ROAD-TIP. I'm Christy O'Brien.
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13: 22 westbound at 512, we've got an accident. Stop traffic back to 33. Also watch for delays westbound at Airport Road. 22 eastbound, stop and go at Cedar Crest. 78 westbound, slow at Hellertown. Quakertown, 663 at the ramp to the turnpike, there's an accident. Earlier road work on the turnpike at the Lehigh Tunnel is clear. If you see a traffic problem, call their toll-free tip line 855-ROAD-TIP. I'm Christy O'Brien.
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0: Mix of sun and clouds this evening. We're going to be dropping into the mid-50s overnight tonight, maybe even the low 50s up in the Poconos. And some fog in the morning. It's going to get out of here, and we'll have lots of sunshine for your hump day Wednesday and getting close to 80 degrees. And in the 80s on Thursday and Friday.

99.9 The Hawk. Here's one from Skinner's Street Survivors album that came out 3 days before the plane crash in October of 77 that took out Ronnie Van Zant, Steve Gaines, and Cassie Gaines. It's Skinner's I Know a Little on The Hawk.

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12: 22 westbound, usual delays at Airport Road. Earlier accident at 512 is clear. 22 eastbound, slow between 191 and 33. 33 jammed northbound between the William Penn Highway and 22. 78 westbound, seeing stop-and-go traffic between 33 and Hellertown. Quakertown, 663, there's an accident on the ramp to the turnpike. If you see a traffic problem, call our toll-free tip line, 855-ROAD-TIP. 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

99.9 The Hawks, 2 for Tuesday. Brian Adams originally wrote this one along with Jim Valance for Blue Oyster Cult. The producer asked for a track and then 38 Special, but they both turned it down, so he recorded himself and made it a hit.

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1: 22 westbound, usual delays at Airport Road. Earlier accident at 512 is clear. 22 eastbound, slow between 191 and 33. 33 jammed northbound between the William Penn Highway and 22. 78 westbound, seeing stop-and-go traffic between 33 and Hellertown. Quakertown, 663, there's an accident on the ramp to the turnpike. If you see a traffic problem, call our toll-free tip line, 855-ROAD-TIP. I'm Christy O'Brien.
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0: Seeger and the Silver Bullet Band, Hollywood Night on 2 for Tuesday on 99.9 The Hawk. 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
14: 80 westbound, watch for stop traffic near Tannersville. We've got reports of an accident. 33 northbound, usual delays approaching 22. 22 westbound jammed at Airport Road. Eastbound slow between Cedar Crest and 15th. 78 delays in both directions approaching Hellertown. If you see a traffic problem, call their toll-free tip line 855-ROAD-TIP. I'm Christy O'Brien.
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0: Low 50s overnight tonight, and tomorrow we're going to get into the upper 70s to around 80. Some fog in the morning, sun by midday and afternoon. More than we saw today, that's for sure. And Thursday and Friday, looking a little warm, getting close to 80.

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We're going to time travel back to 1989 tonight. So some songs and memories from 89 on the way in just a few minutes on The Hawk.

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99.9 The Hawk, taking you back to 1989. A couple big events that were going on in 89. Of course, Hurricane Hugo struck South Carolina. That was a total catastrophe down there. A place I visit a lot. And the place was totally destroyed as it made landfall in Isle of Palms in September 17th in 1989. Also September of 89, Sony Corporation agreed to purchase Columbia Pictures Entertainment for $3.4 billion. 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

99.9 The Hawk with Great White as we look at 1989 tonight on the 6 o'clock Classic Rewind. It's Sal in for Mitch. So this was a super group. You had members of Journey, Neil Sean, Jonathan Cain, and Dean Castronovo, combining with the Babies, John Waite, and Ricky Phillips to form Bad English. It's When I See You Smile, came out in August of 89. It's on The Hawk. So

0: Bad English When I See You Smile, wrapping up the 6 o'clock classic rewind from 1989 tonight on The Haw. Great White, Once Bitten, Twice Shy, Depeche Mode, Personal Jesus, and Petty's Free Fallin', all reppin' 89. What was big in 89? Of course, the acid wash jeans and denim. You had people buying lots of VCRs as they were really starting to be big in the late 80s and early 90s, and everyone was able to afford them a little bit more. The Nintendo Game Boy, also big in 1989, as it was released in 1989, July. All right, we'll do it again tomorrow night at 6, the 6 o'clock Classic Rewind. 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

Steve Miller, it's Serenade on 2 for Tuesday on 99.9 The Hawk. Hey, no matter what you're doing or where you're going, as long as you got a cell signal, you can bring the Hawk along with the free 99.9 The Hawk app. Throw us in your pocket, press the play button, pop those earbuds in. 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

Pink Floyd on 99.9 The Hawk. Good evening. Barry Dawson in for Sal. There's a lot going on in the Lehigh Valley this weekend. Jefferson Lehigh Valley Classic PGA Champions Tour coming to Lehigh Country Club. Started today and it goes through Sunday. Of course, wraps up Sunday. But Fred Couples, Vijay Singh, John Daly, all the legends are in the valley this weekend. Here's the second one from Pink Floyd. It's Have a Cigar. 99.9 The Hawk.

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0: A double shot of Aerosmith on this 2 for Tuesday, 99.9 The Hawk. 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

A double shot of AC/DC on Two for Tuesday, 99.9 The Hawk. They were supposed to be at MetLife Stadium last Friday night, but because of the storm, they postponed. They rescheduled the show for this Friday night, but the opener can't make that date. 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